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1: Rádio Praha. 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

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Amore Cindy Marceau, Fell in Love with a Feeling.

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But I'm an inhaler of honest feelings talk to me.

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How's the castle built of people you pretend to care about? Just what you wanted. Look at you, cool guy, you got it. I see the parties and diamonds sometimes when I close my eyes. 6 months of torture you sold to some forbidden paradise. I loved you truly.